Radio right here on Medi One. Peter Gabriel had already made a name for himself pushing boundaries, then Sledgehammer comes along in 1986 and just blows the doors off. Big horn section, funk groove, a bit of soul in there, and a whole lot of personality, and a great video. This became his biggest hit. It even knocked Genesis out of the number one spot in the US, which is a pretty funny full circle moment. Then there's the video. Won a number of awards at the MTV Music Awards, and for a while it felt like you couldn't turn on the TV without seeing it. It's bold, it's weird, and it absolutely works.

when they combine a pencil sketch animation with live action in a process known as rotoscoping. This video treatment was actually the second video for the song. The first had failed to make much of a splash. Second time around, they struck gold. Here's Take On Me on Bryan Adams Radio.

are definitely in the right place for the greatest rock and roll songs. This is Brian Adams Radio. Rock You Like a Hurricane has got to be one of the very best ways to get rocked, so thank you, Scorpions.

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For what? For new love? I wanna move on. You can't leave me with all these memories. I've been rinsing all of these memories. For what?

0: 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I try to stay cool, try to stay calm, not to feel sorry. I know it's all love, try to feel it.
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You, but here at Bryan Adams headquarters, we're crazy about rock and roll. Lenny Kravitz, very recognizable style. Bruce Springsteen and Lil' Steven Van Zandt share guitar duties on this next one. 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

p.m. Enjoying the music, I hope. We released this next song right on the heels of Everything I Do It For You. So we wanted to kick it up a notch with Can't Stop This Thing We Started. Guitars up front, a shuffle groove, and a chorus built to blow the roof off. And here it is now.

listening to Brian Adams Radio on Medi One. Queen will absolutely rock you, no questions asked. They definitely are the champions. Coming up is a track that showcased a different side of the Red Hot Chili Peppers. It helped redefine them as more than just party rockers, earning them cred and longevity as artists. Here's Under the Bridge.